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6: Calming down and clearing up as we close out the weekend, this is your local forecast. In Baker County this evening, mostly clear and windy with patchy blowing dust in the early evening, low temperatures in the mid to lower 30s. Tomorrow, nice and sunny with highs in the low 60s. Tomorrow evening, partly cloudy for a time with lows in the mid to upper 30s. And Tuesday, staying mostly sunny with highs in the mid to upper 60s. And Union County tonight, mostly clear with lows in the mid-30s. Tomorrow, mostly sunny with highs in the low 60s. Tomorrow evening, again, partly cloudy for a time with lows in the mid-upper 30s. And Tuesday, nice and sunny with highs in the mid-upper 60s. That's it for your local weather. For more news and updates, visit ElkhornMediaGroup.com.
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4: Calming down and clearing up as we close out the weekend. This is your local forecast. In Baker County this evening, mostly clear and windy with patchy blowing dust in the early evening, low temperatures in the mid to lower 30s. Tomorrow, nice and sunny with highs in the low 60s. Tomorrow evening, partly cloudy for a time with lows in the mid to upper 30s. And Tuesday, staying mostly sunny with highs in the mid to upper 60s. In Union County tonight, mostly clear with lows in the mid-30s. Tomorrow, mostly sunny with highs in the low 60s. Tomorrow evening, again, partly cloudy for a time with lows in the mid-upper 30s. And Tuesday, nice and sunny with highs in the mid-upper 60s. That's it for your local weather. For more news and updates, visit ElkhornMediaGroup.com.
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4: Calming down and clearing up as we close out the weekend. This is your local forecast. In Baker County this evening, mostly clear and windy with patchy blowing dust in the early evening. Low temperatures in the mid to lower 30s. Tomorrow, nice and sunny with highs in the low 60s. Tomorrow evening, partly cloudy for a time with lows in the mid to upper 30s. And Tuesday, staying mostly sunny with highs in the mid to upper 60s. And Union County tonight, mostly clear with lows in the mid-30s. Tomorrow, mostly sunny with highs in the low 60s. Tomorrow evening, again, partly cloudy for a time with lows in the mid-upper 30s. And Tuesday, nice and sunny with highs in the mid-upper 60s. That's it for your local weather. For more news and updates, visit ElkhornMediaGroup.com.
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1: 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A reminder that the deadline to vote in Oregon is 8 p.m. tomorrow. All ballots must be turned into a drop box or postmarked and mailed before the cutoff. Preliminary results will be posted at 8 p.m. on election night, though may change as late and outlying ballots are collected and processed. For more information on the voting process and ballot security, see our website for an interview with Oregon Secretary of State Tobias Reed. With temperatures starting to increase, the LeGrand Parks and Recreation Department is reminding residents to keep their urban trees watered and healthy. Trees should be watered around thrice weekly and receive around 15 gallons per week. Watering should be done slowly to make sure moisture reaches the roots, while mulch and bark chips can help retain moisture. If leaves curl or brown, the tree is likely in drought distress. The U.S. Forest Service has allocated $3.75 million for the Lostien Legacy Forest Project. Located near the city of Lostien, the near 9,800-acre private forest provides access to the Wallowa-Whitman National Forest. The multi-million-dollar easement will help improve forest health and water quality, public access, and fire resilience. $80 million was allocated to projects nationwide. Get all your news on our free Elkhorn mobile app.
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6: Some clouds rolling in later. Here's a look at your forecast. Baker County for this morning is calling for mostly clear skies. Temperatures at 10 a.m. in the mid-50s. A few clouds rolling in around noon with temperatures in the upper 50s. Cloudy skies throughout the afternoon. A little sunshine here and there. And wind gusts up to 14 miles an hour. High temperatures today in the low 60s. Union County will see clouds off and on this morning. Temperatures at 10 a.m. in the mid-50s. Increasing to 60 degrees by noon. Partly cloudy throughout the afternoon. A light breeze is expected. Highs today will get up into the low to mid-60s. For a look at current conditions, log on to elkhornmediagroup.com.
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3: Some clouds rolling in later. Here's a look at your forecast. Baker County for this morning is calling for mostly clear skies. Temperatures at 10 a.m. in the mid-50s. A few clouds rolling in around noon with temperatures in the upper 50s. Cloudy skies throughout the afternoon. A little sunshine here and there and wind gusts up to 14 miles an hour. High temperatures today in the low 60s. Union County will see clouds off and on this morning. Temperatures at 10 a.m. in the mid-50s. Increasing to 60 degrees by noon. Partly cloudy throughout the afternoon. A light breeze is expected. Highs today will get up into the low to mid 60s. For a look at current conditions, log on to elkhornmediagroup.com.
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1: 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A 19-year-old man was arrested early Friday after a wrong-way crash revealed he had a blood alcohol content of nearly four times over the legal limit. Oregon State Police were dispatched to a wrong-way driver on I-84 north of Baker City just after midnight. When police arrived, Devin Buxton had already struck another vehicle and rolled. He was transported to a hospital where he was reported to have a blood alcohol content of 0.31. He was then transported to Baker County Jail. The other driver involved had non-life-threatening injuries. Oregon Trail Electric Cooperative announced its 2026-27 scholarship recipients. In total, 24 students across Union, Baker, Grant, and Harney counties received scholarships this year. These include the Rural Scholarship Program, graduating high school scholarships, and returning college students or adult scholarships. For a full list of recipients, see our website. A reminder that the deadline to vote in Oregon is 8 p.m. tomorrow. Preliminary results will be posted at 8 p.m. on election night, though may change as late and outlying ballots are collected and processed. For more information on the voting process and ballot security, see our website for an interview with Oregon Secretary of State Tobias Reed. 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
1: 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Let's start off this morning with some music history. On this date in 1968 was the first Miami Pop Festival. In general history, on this date in 1980 was the eruption of Mount St. Helens. And in quirky holiday news, today is National Visit Your Relatives Day. Moving on to birthdays, and we'll start off with celebrity birthdays for today. The King of Country, George Strait, is 74 years old today. Comedian Tina Fey is 56. And country singer Cody Johnson is 39 years old today. Moving on to our local celebrities who are celebrating their special day. We have a happy birthday from yesterday, May 17th. And that was happy birthday, Brittany Hargrove, with a note that says, "We love you." That was from your family. Happy birthday today to Trisha Stout. That was from your mother-in-law. And I have a special birthday announcement for today, and that is happy golden 18th birthday today to my daughter, Carissa Danielle. Oh, my sweet girl, we hope you have the very best birthday. We love you so much. That's from Eric and I and the boys, Uncle Ryan, Aunt Tara, and the cousins, and Grandma and Papa. All right, let me throw all these names back in the box, give them a good mix-up, grab one of them out. And it looks like today's winner of that pizza is Brittany Hargrove. You've won a signature crust pizza from Papa Murphy's in La Grande, where you'll find love at 425 degrees. As always, I do want to remind you that if you have a birthday or anniversary that you would like us to include on our show, all you have to do is email us at birthdays@elkhornmediagroup.com. Some clouds rolling in later. Here's a look at your forecast. Baker County for this morning is calling for mostly clear skies. Temperatures at 10 a.m. in the mid-50s. A few clouds rolling in around noon with temperatures in the upper 50s. Cloudy skies throughout the afternoon. A little sunshine here and there. And wind gusts up to 14 miles an hour. High temperatures today in the low 60s. Union County will see clouds off and on this morning. Temperatures at 10 a.m. in the mid-50s. Increasing to 60 degrees by noon. Partly cloudy throughout the afternoon. A light breeze is expected. Highs today will get up into the low to mid 60s. For a look at current conditions, log on to elkhornmediagroup.com.
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5: Some clouds rolling in later. Here's a look at your forecast. Baker County for this morning is calling for mostly clear skies. Temperatures at 10 a.m. in the mid-50s. A few clouds rolling in around noon with temperatures in the upper 50s. Cloudy skies throughout the afternoon. A little sunshine here and there and wind gusts up to 14 miles an hour. High temperatures today in the low 60s. Union County will see clouds off and on this morning. Temperatures at 10 a.m. in the mid-50s. Increasing to 60 degrees by noon. Partly cloudy throughout the afternoon. A light breeze is expected. Highs today will get up into the low to mid-60s. For a look at current conditions, log on to elkhornmediagroup.com.
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1: 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A 19-year-old man was arrested early Friday after a wrong-way crash revealed he had a blood alcohol content of nearly four times over the legal limit. Oregon State Police were dispatched to a wrong-way driver on I-84 north of Baker City just after midnight. When police arrived, Devin Buxton had already struck another vehicle and rolled. He was transported to a hospital where he was reported to have a blood alcohol content of 0.31. He was then transported to Baker County Jail. The other driver involved had non-life-threatening injuries. Oregon Trail Electric Cooperative announced its 2026-27 scholarship recipients. In total, 24 students across Union, Baker, Grant, and Harney counties received scholarships this year. These include the Rural Scholarship Program, graduating high school scholarships, and returning college students or adult scholarships. For a full list of recipients, see our website. A reminder that the deadline to vote in Oregon is 8 p.m. tomorrow. Preliminary results will be posted at 8 p.m. on election night, though may change as late and outlying ballots are collected and processed. For more information on the voting process and ballot security, see our website for an interview with Oregon Secretary of State Tobias Reed. 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
6: Clear and sunny today and a bit windy in some areas. This is your local forecast. In Baker County this morning, clear skies and a bit windy with temperatures in the high 50s by noon. This afternoon, sunny and windy with gusts up to 29 miles per hour, high temperatures in the mid to lower 60s. And this evening, staying mostly clear and slightly windy, temperatures in the mid 40s by midnight, dropping to the mid 30s by sunrise. In Union County this morning, clear skies with temperatures in the high 50s by noon. This afternoon, mostly sunny with highs in the mid 60s. And this evening, staying mostly clear with lows in the high 30s. That's it for your local weather. For more news and updates, visit elkhornmediagroup.com.
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2: Clear and sunny today and a bit windy in some areas. This is your local forecast. In Baker County this morning, clear skies and a bit windy with temperatures in the high 50s by noon. This afternoon, sunny and windy with gusts up to 29 miles per hour, high temperatures in the mid to lower 60s. And this evening, staying mostly clear and slightly windy, temperatures in the mid 40s by midnight, dropping to the mid 30s by sunrise. In Union County this morning, clear skies with temperatures in the high 50s by noon. This afternoon, mostly sunny with highs in the mid-60s. And this evening, staying mostly clear with lows in the high 30s. That's it for your local weather. For more news and updates, visit ElkhornMediaGroup.com.
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2: With the school year coming to a close here soon, it is time to start talking about summer meals. Hi, this is Shannon with the Elkhorn Media Group, and it's that time of week where I sit down with someone from the Baker School District to get an update on what's going on. Joining me today is Lindsay McDowell with the district, and we're talking about the summer meals program. Lindsay, can you share with us what that program looks like this year?
3: Hi, Shannon. Free nutritious meals will be available to all children ages 18 and younger most weekdays, Monday through Thursday, throughout the summer. 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Children should be present to receive meals. 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
2: 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Thunder at the Peak 4th of July celebration will take place on the 4th of July in Union. 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
7: Clear and sunny today and a bit windy in some areas. This is your local forecast. In Baker County this morning, clear skies and a bit windy with temperatures in the high 50s by noon. This afternoon, sunny and windy with gusts up to 29 miles per hour, high temperatures in the mid to lower 60s. And this evening, staying mostly clear and slightly windy, temperatures in the mid 40s by midnight, dropping to the mid 30s by sunrise. In Eugene County this morning, clear skies with temperatures in the high 50s by noon. This afternoon, mostly sunny with highs in the mid 60s. And this evening, staying mostly clear with lows in the high 30s. That's it for your local weather. For more news and updates, visit elkhornmediagroup.com.
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7: Mostly sunny skies for the rest of the day in Baker County. Slight chance of rain showers later on. Highs in the upper 50s to mid-60s and breezy. Tonight, partly cloudy skies to clear with lows in the upper 20s to mid-30s. And then on into tomorrow, patchy fog in the morning, otherwise sunny. Highs in the mid-60s to lower 70s. For the Grand Ronde Valley, including Cove, Elgin, and LeGrand. Becoming partly cloudy today, highs in the mid-60s on into tonight, mostly clear with lows in the mid-30s. Tomorrow, sunshine and highs into the upper 60s. Follow current conditions at elkhornmediagroup.com.
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6: Mostly sunny skies for the rest of the day in Baker County. Slight chance of rain showers later on. Highs in the upper 50s to mid-60s and breezy. Tonight, partly cloudy skies to clear with lows in the upper 20s to mid-30s. And then on into tomorrow, patchy fog in the morning, otherwise sunny. Highs in the mid-60s to lower 70s. For the Grand Ronde Valley, including Cove, Elgin, and LeGrand. Becoming partly cloudy today. Highs in the mid-60s on into tonight. Mostly clear with lows in the mid-30s. Tomorrow, sunshine and highs into the upper 60s. Follow current conditions at elkhornmediagroup.com.
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7: Mostly sunny skies for the rest of the day in Baker County. Slight chance of rain showers later on. Highs in the upper 50s to mid 60s and breezy. Tonight, partly cloudy skies to clear with lows in the upper 20s to mid 30s. And then on into tomorrow, patchy fog in the morning, otherwise sunny. Highs in the mid 60s to lower 70s. For the Grand Ronde Valley, including Cove, Elgin, and LeGrand. Becoming partly cloudy today. Highs in the mid 60s on into tonight. Mostly clear with lows in the mid 30s. Tomorrow, sunshine and highs into the upper 60s. Follow current conditions at elkhornmediagroup.com.
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4: With the school year coming to a close here soon, it is time to start talking about summer meals. Hi, this is Shannon with the Elkhorn Media Group, and it's that time of week where I sit down with someone from the Baker School District to get an update on what's going on. Joining me today is Lindsay McDowell with the district, and we're talking about the summer meals program. Lindsay, can you share with us what that program looks like this year?
5: Hi, Shannon. Free nutritious meals will be available to all children ages 18 and younger most weekdays, Monday through Thursday, throughout the summer. From June 15th to August 6th, a sack lunch and breakfast for the next day will be offered from 11 to 11:30 a.m. via the bus lane at Baker High School on E Street. We'll be using a drive-through model again this year, and walk-ups are also welcome. No registration is necessary, just show up. Children should be present to receive meals, however, we understand that may not always be possible. 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
7: Calm and sunny for the next couple days. This is your local forecast. In Baker County this evening, mostly clear and a bit windy with lows in the mid-30s. Tomorrow, sunny, getting partly sunny with highs in the high 60s. Tomorrow evening, partly cloudy for a time with lows in the mid to lower 40s. And Wednesday, mostly sunny with highs in the high 60s to low 70s. And Union County this evening, mostly clear with lows in the high 30s. Tomorrow, nice and sunny with highs in the high 60s. Tomorrow evening, again, partly cloudy for a time with lows in the lower 40s. And Wednesday, again, mostly sunny with highs in the low 70s. That's it for your local weather. For more news and updates, visit ElkhornMediaGroup.com.
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1: Calm and sunny for the next couple days. This is your local forecast. In Baker County this evening, mostly clear and a bit windy with lows in the mid-30s. Tomorrow, sunny, getting partly sunny with highs in the high 60s. Tomorrow evening, partly cloudy for a time with lows in the mid to lower 40s. And Wednesday, mostly sunny with highs in the high 60s to low 70s. And Union County this evening, mostly clear with lows in the high 30s. Tomorrow, nice and sunny with highs in the high 60s. Tomorrow evening, again, partly cloudy for a time with lows in the lower 40s. And Wednesday, again, mostly sunny with highs in the low 70s. That's it for your local weather. For more news and updates, visit elkhornmediagroup.com.
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2: 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Experience The Hunchback of Notre Dame, a classic, breathtaking story of love, courage, and what it means to belong. Brought to life with a soaring score and a stunning cast. This show is running now through the 23rd. Don't miss this unforgettable theatrical event. 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
4: 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Your daily dose of sunshine.
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9: Calm and sunny for the next couple days. This is your local forecast. In Baker County this evening, mostly clear and a bit windy with lows in the mid-30s. Tomorrow, sunny, getting partly sunny with highs in the high 60s. Tomorrow evening, partly cloudy for a time with lows in the mid to lower 40s. And Wednesday, mostly sunny with highs in the high 60s to low 70s. And Union County this evening, mostly clear with lows in the high 30s. Tomorrow, nice and sunny with highs in the high 60s. Tomorrow evening, again, partly cloudy for a time with lows in the lower 40s. And Wednesday, again, mostly sunny with highs in the low 70s. That's it for your local weather. For more news and updates, visit ElkhornMediaGroup.com.
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